but too few see them, too few even care. The prophecies of the ages are upon us, my friend.

Random Thoughts for Valentine's Day 2004. Today is a holiday invented by greeting card companies to make people feel like crap. I guess I just woke up in a funk this morning.

to the battleground, find a little trinket he could call his own. Didn't see nothing lying around, he decided he'd dig a while. Well, he dug her up and he dug her down. Before too long, he found some bones. Poor little Billy couldn't make a sound when the bones sat up and smiled. Old Billy seemed like a fine young man, no reason to be a trembling soul. Come over here and shake my hand, make my proud acquaintance. Well, Billy, he was stunned, he could hardly stand. Whether he could move, he didn't know. But he knew he had to formulate some kind of plan or try the bone man's patience. Well, the first thing he wanted to do was breathe, so he gulped in some of that battleground air. Next thing he wanted to do was leave, but Billy wasn't raised up rude. Well, the bone man grunted and he gave a heave. All of a sudden, he was looming there, shaking off dirt and acting pleased. Things didn't look too good. Well, Billy, he decided, what the hell? You don't meet a bone man every day. A little bit skinny, but you never can tell. He might be a pretty good guy. Well, he started off with the old soft cell, for too long aged jawing away. By the time the darkness fell, they were seeing socket to eye. They decided right then on a life of crime, with the bone man's looks and Billy's brains. They could scare old Scrooge out of his last dime, might as well have a go. Billy, he'd pick the place and time

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They're headed for the park where the lights are dim, and only the foolish tread.

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She said,

She looks something like her. I turn her head around like on The Exorcist. Look at that.

see it over there by the mirror column. You see it over there by the mirror disco column. But there she is now.

father says I'm chosen, my mother says I'm not. I listen to their story of the gypsies and the Jews. It was good.